Next up, Slipping in the Slide Zone. That's Stepping in the Slide Zone by the Moody Blues. Then Tie Your Mother Down, Queen, after Queen Blue or Queen Pink. And then I Try by Macy Gray.

Yes. Hello, dear listeners. I have to get my levels right because, believe it or not, when I rocked in here and I got my feng shui the way I like it, and then I went to plug my trusty Sennheisers into the usual location, which is the last thing I do, and nothing. And I thought, what the hell? Why? I plugged it into the desk as well as the little box beside me. Nothing. So then I pulled off the 6.3 jack and looked,

honey, but these giants looking scary and this life is kind of funny. This world's in mourning, but that's why I'm

been a hard year for me, I guess. Sleeping less, up at 5 just to see a check. Bed bug treatment took a month, should have seen the mess. Over

grateful that they give so much to our local scene and show so much of the Memphis influence elsewhere. So without further ado, let's jump right back into the music for this 30th anniversary celebration of Big Ass Truck.